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2: Okay, guys, treehouse lodge is that place.
3: 到了吗？我们
4: 到了。
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4: Okay, I got it.
0: 小心头啊！走吧，我上去接你们。小心哦。
2: Watch your head. Watch your head.
6: Thank you. 哇，谢谢。
0: Madam.
6: Hello.
0: 看你。
6: Thank you.
2: All right.
6: Thank you.
2: Okay, guys.Welcome to the jungle.
4: Yeah.
2: How are you feeling?
4: Exciting.
2: Excited to be here, right?
4: Yeah. Yes.
2: May I take a photo of you, my friends?
4: Of course.
2: Together, please.
6: Thank you.
2: All right, my pleasure. Okay, guys.
4: Tequila.
2: All right.
4: Thank you very much.
2: Okay, dear friends, please follow me. Let's go upstairs.
0: Hey, be careful.
2: So during the high water season,、mm-hmm. you see the water mark up on the trees.All over around is flooded underwater.
0: Oh, okay, 它也会涨潮，会没过楼梯、啊。
2: So which mean by boat we navigate? 嗯、mm. ，always. 哇、wow. ！Overall, welcome to Treehouse Lodge.
7: Hi.
6: Hi.
5: Hi. 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
6: Go, go, go. Da da da. 哇，我们现在在亚马逊呢，好神奇啊！
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2: Okay, please sit down. This is the guest book. Everything about this place, about the excursions, is well written in this book.We've got 18 rainforest excursions, some in the daytime, some at night, some at dusk, but keep an eye on the times. A few are only offered at specific slots. You can mix and match however you like. Now, let me walk you through the details and give you some recommendations. I told you before to come here that because we had very good weather, after dinner, nighttime, caiman spotting. And also we can see beautiful stars.
0: Yes, uh-huh.晚上要不要去看鳄鱼啊？
4: 可以啊，
9: 看小鳄鱼，
5: 可以，
4: 我都可以，
9: 我都可以。
5: 好
2: ，We've already got your schedule sorted.
0: Okay, thank you.
2: Sunrise and bear watching. Sunrise is beautiful in the Amazon rainforest. Sunrise at 6 o'clock, but we have to leave from here by 5:30 a.m. by boat.
10: 赏鸟跟观日出要5:30.
3: Okay.
2: Of course, all our activities are flexible. Mm-hmm. Okay? If we go for pink dolphin spotting, sunset, swimming, and also we can go mud bass. Right? One more time, please. I know the jungle is gorgeous, but please don't try to walk by your own into the wood.
5: Oh, don't go to the jungle.
2: So you are more than welcome to be walking.

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0: 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Brandon, busca el caño.
4: Oscar.
5: Yes, Mara.
4: What are you looking?
5: Caiman, red eyes, red eyes. When you use the headlight, we see the shiny eyes. 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
0: the caiman eye reflection.That is the way how I can find the cave.
2: Yeah, I'm helping you look for it.

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0: 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You know, once the caiman see the light, went down.
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11: Today we had for breakfast we had many options. Yeah, at first for this morning we had your watermelon juice. It is a natural juice in this case. So.We have different options. This one, it is two dishes are typical local food from this place. At first, it is humita. So for make this, we use peanut, eggs, and olive. The green leaf not to eat just for decoration. Yeah. Also, we have you tamalitos humita, included corn, eggs, and olive too. The corn leaf not to eat just for decoration too. We had the sauce, onion sauce.
12: Yeah. What's this?
11: Onion sauce.
12: Onion.
11: Okay. Yeah. Then we had your avocado sandwich, fried eggs, scrambled eggs with bacon, ham, cheese, avocado, and regional cheese. This is French fries, included with eggs, a little bit vanilla, and milk. This is banana plantain, sweet banana, pineapple, watermelon, mango, and grenadina. Yeah.
12: Yeah. 嗯，这个蛮好吃的。嗯。
13: Hmm? Carmen was great last night.
14: Excellent. That's what I make very often, you know.
13: You're so professional.
14: I appreciate to hear that. Thank you. Thank you very much. Thank you very much.
3: 大哥，您吃在这儿啊。
0: 好。吃完早餐，我们准备去丛林里边徒步了一个小时，我还是很期待的。
15: 可以走了。
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7: Let's go.
0: Let's go.
14: Okay, those are the rubber boots, please, my friends.
15: Okay. Okay. 应该可以，我 OK， 你就 OK。
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7: 够吧？奥斯卡，要不然一会儿太热了。
3: We're ready.
7: 9点。
10: We are ready.
14: Okay, guys. Nice weather for our natural walk. Okay. Yeah. Are you ready? Ready?
3: Yes.
14: Ready. This way, follow me, please.
7: Okay. Okay.
14: Let's do it.
18: 买保险不迷路很重要，蚂蚁保险快查帮你看懂复杂条款，更能一键对比多款产品，保险好不好？快来查一查。
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4: 哎，这是切叶蚁。我们可以拍了。
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0: 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I will let you see. 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
3: Oh, 他要敲开。No.
0: Wow. They are harmless.
2: 他是无害的。
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0: I will let you see how we use it to keep the mosquitoes away. Okay, please look at.
3: I have 密集恐惧症。他把它砍开了，然后那些蚂蚁一下，我当时一下就不行了，然后我就转过身去不敢看。
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5: 密集恐惧症。别想。吸两下。爽一点吗
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0: I win it.
2: Oh, yes. Thank you for your sacrifice.
0: Wow, it smells very good. Citronella like.
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2: 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Coco?
0: It's not coconut.
2: Oh, it's not.
0: So what we have here is the palm tree. But when the fruit is ripe, tastes like mango in flavor.
5: Mango?
4: Yeah, mango.
0: Tastes like mango in flavor. But when the fruit is overripe, there is a kind of beetle go inside in order to lay eggs.
2: Oh, 产卵在里面。
4: 在里面产卵啊。
0: So local people get good food, delicacy from here.Which is the edible caterpillar?
3: 又要吃虫蛋呐！
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3: 你要吃？我拍个照
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6: Are you kidding me?
0: Because it has a lot proteins, a lot proteins. 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It takes, you know, like a coconut. 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It tastes like coconut. Yeah. 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